0: Santai di hujung minggu. Santai hujung minggu.
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0: 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Okay.
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3: 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Okay, give it to me.
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Bahu Seminggu, Sabtu dan Ahad. This is it.